Breathe deep the gathering gloom. Watch lights fade from every room. Bedsitter people look back and lament. Another day's useless energy spent. Impassioned lovers wrestle as one. Lonely man cries for love and has none. New mother picks up and settles her son. Senior citizens wish they were young. Cold-hearted orb that rules the night removes the colors from our sight. Red is gray and yellow white, but we decide which is right and which is an illusion.

0: 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I need these beautiful things that I
1: 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One, two.

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1: 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All the hits. The hits. Hot 40.
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0: 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All the hits. Radio. Peter. That's hot. The hits, Hot 40. Peter plays all the hits.
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0: 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Oh my God, just call him Peter.
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1: The three people that I admire the most in my life, and it's always been the same, and it's Rihanna, Selena Quintanilla, and Carolina, that it's me. It's hard to say that you have a tattoo of yourself in your body, but for me, it's kind of, I'm the only one that knows how hard has been life for me in different situations. Like, if there's someone that I admire a lot, it's myself. It's kind of, I just sit down sometimes and I say, like, wow, I don't know how I did this, I don't know how I passed through this, I don't know how I'm here. So I really admire, like, who I've become. So I have myself here, I have Selena Quintanilla. See, if there's something that represents Latina, it's Selena Quintanilla. And then it's Rihanna. She is my baby, she is like this smart, brilliant, strong person that I really want to remember in every situation. I always say, like, okay, what would Rihanna do? Let's think about it. In this situation, like, because she's a bitch. She has been like, she has done everything she wanted in her life. She has become like a business girl, like a mom, very dedicated and lovely mom. And she has done everything as a girl, as a woman, like everything.
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1: 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With Peter. 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Everybody is here. Music sounds better with you.

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0: I love the music. All the hits with the one and only Peter.

City. 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It's like magic. But invisible. 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The weekend begins in 30 minutes from now.

like the blue of your eyes, when they're full of surprise, isn't found in the skies. 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

0: You know how much I love you, right?
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0: 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I'm running late. All right? 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
1: I was making us breakfast.
0: I gotta go, baby.
1: Wait a minute, hold up, though. 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